I am the paint, and I'm the brush, and I'm the canvas. I am a saint, but if you touch, I am a savage. I am a Libra, but I identify as a Cancer. I am the tongue, truth and the lie, both in tandem. I am the sun, and I'm the rain, and I'm the wind. I am for real, and I'm pretend.

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That maybe...

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She must be patient. She must have faith in the seeds that are planted beneath the snow. She must hold on, and she must let go. She'll be all right. 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She will save herself this time. 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
1: Wild and alone, 'cause everybody's reaching for you.

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Time's up, keep moving when she arrives. If you've ever heard what I heard in my mind, never tried, you'll cry, that's a lie, you would die. 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I am in the best seat from time, been the next breed. If you come and come at me directly, you don't need no one to defend me. So

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Sat on my own, I'm reminded of you. I'm reminded of the time that we lose. Every time that we settle down, nights in the blue, nights of the moon. Same one that you see when you sleep or you look outside of your room. Yeah, if I cry then I'm doomed. 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Hiding a wound.

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You can find my soul in a piece of the minds that you hold, in your hands and your ears and your soul, right from my dome. Face that reminds me of home, nothing more wise that I know. 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I can see it in his eyes, he adores us. A little rhyme, more time that it bought us. Say I'm fine, but the lines that they taught us. And yo, I'm on, and through the days I survived. A young man raised by the tribe, only

0: 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Does she want? Does she want? Does she want? Does she want?
1: Does she want?
0: Does she want?
1: Does she want?
0: Does she want?
1: Does she want?

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1: Calling my grandpa, I need me some medicine. He say he got Robitussin. 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

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Sitting debating, waiting, whether he's the greatest. 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

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Hate the effort, the wage is a minimum. Face the effort, I'ma break, it was imminent. 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

own. 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

your clock face with infinite numbers, a book with a million words and ideas. 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
1: Rich nigga, broke phone, trying to keep the balance, I'm staying strong. 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
0: You know.
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1: Assalamu alaikum wa rahmatullahi wa barakatuh. Just over the horizon, always the hope. For the first sign to confirm the intuition, oil might be there.
2: I'm trying to pray, God. The good fellas, the hot boys, the plug, the dope sellers, the
3: steelo,
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